Huey Lewis in the news. It is the Awesome 80s weekend on Kansas City's greatest hits. 94.9 KCMO. It's Megan Marie. Happy Friday. Yay, Mother's Day on Sunday. The average American expected to spend around $284 on mom this year. I know that sounds like a lot, but you know what? Moms are totally worth it, so get over it.

0: 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Ah, Jamaica. 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A vibe, a vacation. It's beaches, it's mountains, it's lively yet laid back.
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12: A group of women in Sydney.
13: 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Uh-huh.
12: Thank you. Mistook a police officer for a male stripper.
14: Hey, Brian, look, I'm a stripper.
12: Okay. Here's what happened. The case of mistaken identity occurred when the officer tried to shut down their rowdy party. And, of course, there's video for it. No, really, there's video showing the cop arriving at the party. Apparently, the women all started gathering around him.
13: That's
12: trying
13: funny.
12: To dance with him, take pictures.
13: I love it.
12: But here's the deal. The officer just gave up and left.
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12: A bear is now responsible for burning down a cabin.
13: Oh, wow.
12: Here's what happened. The bear broke in, found some canned food.
13: Uh-oh.
12: Threw it, trying to open it against the stove's burner. Well, somehow the can ignited that happened. The cabin completely got destroyed. Only thing left was the chimney standing and a whole bunch of smoke.
23: A better life with Dr. Sanjay Gupta.
24: When it comes to the myriad reasons people don't get enough exercise, psychologist Diana Hill has heard them all. She's the author of a new book with a great title, I Know I Should Exercise, But. On a recent episode of my podcast, Chasing Life, Hill told me the number one reason people don't exercise is because they don't feel like they have enough time. She told us that she encourages people she works with to shift from an either-or mindset to a both-and mindset. Hill herself uses time at her son's baseball game to walk around the field cheering him on, instead of sitting on the sidelines. She also recommends setting up your space at home, at work, in the car to facilitate movement. So every night before I go to bed, I lay out my workout clothes next to my bathroom sink, so they are waiting there for me as a good reminder. I'm Dr. Sanjay Gupta, helping you live a better life.
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I'm Megan Marie with the Awesome 80s Weekend. It is National Nurse and Teacher Appreciation Week, which I feel like that should be every week. Big shout out and thank you to all the amazing nurses and teachers out there. Thank you, thank you, thank you for all you do. You rock.

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I'm Megan Marie, the U.S. We'll start revoking passports for parents who don't pay their child support. 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
1: 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I'm Megan Marie with Poison, one of the best slow jams of the decade. Get those lighters ready. It's Every Rose Has Its Thorn.

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Yeah, she had some kind of procedure. It went badly. So wishing her all the best. 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
4: 2 hours and 45 minutes. Imagine you get 2 hours and 45 minutes of your week back. What do you think, Mackenzie? How do you go about that?
1: I don't know.
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1: It's not something you do on your phone.
4: No, it takes me 30 minutes to get here from the Northland. So 30 minutes here, 30 minutes home, that's an hour a day.
1: Right.
4: So basically, I'd get about 5 trips back. There's new research out that says the average person spends 2 hours and 45 minutes a week complaining about their job to others.
1: I'd probably talk about Barbie that much.
4: Oh, boy. I don't know what's worse now. Never mind.
12: What gift would make your mom feel like the number one mom? A vacation? A shopping spree? A trip to the spa? 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
13: A better life with Dr. Sanjay Gupta.
14: So-called superagers, they are an enviable segment of the population. People who are older than 80, whose brains function like someone a fraction of their age. It's true, a lot of these people have genetics on their side, but more and more research is bearing out the idea that people who practice good brain health also slow their cognitive decline. Dr. Richard Isaacson, a pioneer in the Alzheimer's space, told us that, quote, his studies have found lifestyle changes including diet, exercise, reducing stress and optimizing sleep, along with managing vascular risk factors with certain medications, can actually help grow brain areas and also reduce telltale signs of Alzheimer's, such as tau tangles and amyloid plaques. What else helps? Staying social, surrounding yourself with family and friends, and maybe even volunteering for a real sense of purpose. I'm Dr. Sanjay Gupta, helping you live a better life.
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4: Yes.
1: Okay. 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
0: Here's what happened. The bear broke in, found some canned food.
1: Uh-oh.
0: Threw it, trying to open it against the stove's burner. Well, somehow the can ignited that happened. The cabin completely got destroyed. Only thing left was the chimney standing and a whole bunch of smoke.
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0: So what do you think the number one purchase is after drinking too many is, McKenzie?
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1: I don't know.
0: Concert tickets.
1: Oh, yeah. A splurge.
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Before it's all said and done, Nancy Wilson wants to make it happen.

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12: And it's cold, okay, when I came out yesterday. 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
25: We are finally starting to learn more things we can do to keep our brains sharp as we age. A lot of people think crossword puzzles or Sudoku might do the trick, but the science doesn't really bear that out. What one recent study found, though, was that a certain type of brain training seems to have a significant impact on cognition as we get older. It wasn't memory or even problem-solving tasks that moved the needle. It was an interactive computerized game that tested the ability to recognize two separate images in faster and faster sequences. It's what we call a task of divided attention, in which you don't have a conscious strategy on how to improve. That's according to the study's lead author. You're just trying to do the best you can to figure out how to divide your attention. Now, the game in this study was called Double Decision. If you want to find it and try it out yourself. I'm Dr. Sanjay Gupta, helping you live a better life.

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It's the Awesome 80s Weekend on 94.9 KCMO. I'm Megan Marie in theaters this weekend. Mortal Kombat 2. I love that game growing up, which now that I think about it, it's kind of disturbing. But hey, I came out fine. I mean, that's debatable, actually. Never mind. And for the kiddos, you've got The Sheep Detective starring Hugh Jackman.

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10: There's something I'd like to talk to you about today, something that's been circulating on the internet that's become a real problem. Deep fake videos of me endorsing products that I've never even heard of and I have no relationship with whatsoever. Let me tell you clearly, these videos are scams. They are designed to take your money. Now, a couple things you should keep in mind. If something sounds too good to be true, it probably is. When you look at these videos, if they don't seem natural, if there's something off about them, the audio or the video, it's probably AI generated. And if you come across something that does pique your interest, see if you can find evidence of it from other sources. I promise you this, if I discover something incredible that you need to know about, I'm going to talk about it somewhere that you can easily find, not on some shady social media site. I'm Dr. Sanjay Gupta, helping you live a better life.
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0: All right, so listen, in other news, a guy from Illinois decides to go to a K Jewelers, but not in Illinois. He rolled over to Lebanon, Indiana.
1: So is this like a new form of tourism?
0: He steals a ring from the K Jewelers.
1: Uh-huh.
0: And then this is the best part. When the deputy tried to stop him, mm-hmm. He just waved his hand out the window of the car and yelled, "You're not supposed to pursue me!"
1: I bet he yelled more like, "You're not supposed to pursue me." Because he went to Costco and he got that keg of Fireball whiskey for $69.99.
0: Yeah, which has 115 shots in it. What could go wrong there? Good night. Well, he's in jail now.

It is the Awesome 80s Weekend on 94.9 KCMO. I'm Megan Marie. Some fun things happening this Mother's Day weekend. Royals taking on the Tigers all weekend. It's Nurses Weekend, too, at Kauffman Stadium. Go Royals! Just Between Friends at the Overland Park Convention Center. That's a big consignment sale for kiddos. I love that as a mom myself. The Lenexa Art Fair is tomorrow at the Lenexa Civic Campus. Raytown Live starts tomorrow for the season. And you've got the KC Beer Company, the Neighborhood Bach Party that starts at 3 tomorrow if you want to check that out.

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It's Megan Marie with one of the many artists coming to the brand new Morton Amphitheater this summer. It's GNR.

0: Mike and Mackenzie in the morning. 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
4: 2 hours and 45 minutes. Imagine you get 2 hours and 45 minutes of your week back. What do you think, Mackenzie? How do you go about that?
1: I don't know.
4: Just to put that in perspective.
1: It's not something you do on your phone.
4: No. It takes me 30 minutes to get here from the Northland. So 30 minutes here, 30 minutes home. That's an hour a day.
1: Right.
4: So basically, I'd get about 5 trips back. There's new research out that says the average person spends 2 hours and 45 minutes a week complaining about their job to others.
1: I'd probably talk about Barbie that much.
4: Oh, boy. I don't know what's worse now. Never mind.
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14: So-called superagers, they are an enviable segment of the population. People who are older than 80, whose brains function like someone a fraction of their age. It's true, a lot of these people have genetics on their side, but more and more research is bearing out the idea that people who practice good brain health also slow their cognitive decline. Dr. Richard Isaacson, a pioneer in the Alzheimer's space, told us that, quote, his studies have found lifestyle changes, including diet, exercise, reducing stress and optimizing sleep, along with managing vascular risk factors with certain medications, can actually help grow brain areas and also reduce telltale signs of Alzheimer's, such as tau tangles and amyloid plaques. What else helps? 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I'm Dr. Sanjay Gupta, helping you live a better life.
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It's Megan Marie. I just realized that today is World Donkey Day. Yeah, a little late to that party. I love donkeys, though. My parents have them. They're the best. It's also Military Spouse Appreciation Day. As an Army wife, I love that. Big thank you to all mill spouses for all you do. It ain't easy, but we get it done.

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3: And it's cold, okay, when I came out yesterday. 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
4: 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The
3: 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Engine soon. Uh-huh. 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I'm like, okay, is that bad? 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Sure enough, the light went off.
4: Huh.
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14: Sometimes you can tell a lot about what someone wants to do offline by looking at what they do online. Let me tell you about Pinterest's first parenting trend report. Pinterest is a huge platform. They have 600 million monthly users, 80 billion searches per month. The report found a shift from the iPad kid era to now, when parents are actually more interested in real-world adventures and hands-on activities. The Global Trends and Insights lead at Pinterest told us families are thoughtfully designing childhoods rooted in creativity, intention, and meaningful experiences. One psychologist we spoke to said he sees this as a reflection of parents' desire to build core capacities in their children: resilience, curiosity, self-regulation, empathy. These things don't grow automatically, but are built through lived experience. I'm Dr. Sanjay Gupta, helping you live a better life.
15: What gift would make your mom feel like the number one mom? A vacation? A shopping spree? A trip to the spa? You could win $5,000 for the mom in your life with our Mother's Day giveaway. Just head to our website now to enter this national contest for a chance to win $5,000 for mom.
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2: What are some interesting things you have seen? 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
3: I'm listening to your story. McKenzie. You're at the store and you saw a man and he was wearing ears and a tail.
2: Right. And then I look over and you're redecorating everything.
3: No.
2: There. I mean, there can't be a better time to do all this stuff, right? What have you seen? Anything like that?
3: I think I've been the person people have seen.
2: Why am I not surprised?

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1: My bet is Mike has maybe maybe three. BoJack Horseman.
0: Never heard of it.
1: Crud. Freaks and Geeks.
0: What?
1: Girls. Better Call Saul. Oh,
0: wow.
1: Reservation Dogs.
0: No.
1: The Wire. 30 Rock. You have to have seen some
0: yes,
1: 30 Rock.
0: Yes, I saw 30 Rock.
1: Succession.
0: Ooh, kidding me?
1: We only have two more. Wait. Sopranos.
0: Yes, I've seen The Sopranos. Okay. Everybody's seen The
1: and
0: Sopranos.
1: And the final one.
0: Yes.
1: Mad Men.
0: Yes.
1: Okay. So I was right. Three.
0: I think you rigged the list.
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What's going on? It's Megan Marie. Thank you for hanging out with us. Hope you're having a great Friday so far. Mother's Day on Sunday. Got some really fun things happening in the area this weekend. You can celebrate. 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

John Mellencamp. He's hitting the road this year. He's going to be at the brand new Morton Amphitheater July 13th. 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I'm Megan Marie. It's the Awesome 80s Weekend with Crowded House.

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24: Hey, ever heard of a toddler decorating?
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27: When it comes to the myriad reasons people don't get enough exercise, psychologist Diana Hill has heard them all. She's the author of a new book with a great title, I Know I Should Exercise, But. On a recent episode of my podcast, Chasing Life, Hill told me the number one reason people don't exercise is because they don't feel like they have enough time. She told us that she encourages people she works with to shift from an either-or mindset to a both-and mindset. Hill herself uses time at her son's baseball game to walk around the field cheering him on, instead of sitting on the sidelines. She also recommends setting up your space at home, at work, in the car to facilitate movement. So every night before I go to bed, I lay out my workout clothes next to my bathroom sink, so they are waiting there for me as a good reminder. I'm Dr. Sanjay Gupta, helping you live a better life.
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awesome 80s weekend on 94.9 KCMO. What's up? It's Megan Marie. Thank you so much for spending the Friday night with us. Here's something fun you can do with mom on Sunday. First of all, the KC Wine Company having their Mother's Day brunch. That is like, that place is my mothership. But you've also got Painted Garden, now available at Mall Gardens, if you want to check that out.

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15: Sometimes you can tell a lot about what someone wants to do offline by looking at what they do online. Let me tell you about Pinterest's first parenting trend report. Pinterest is a huge platform. They have 600 million monthly users, 80 billion searches per month. The report found a shift from the iPad kid era to now, when parents are actually more interested in real-world adventures and hands-on activities. The Global Trends and Insights lead at Pinterest told us families are thoughtfully designing childhoods rooted in creativity, intention, and meaningful experiences. One psychologist we spoke to said he sees this as a reflection of parents' desire to build core capacities in their children: resilience, curiosity, self-regulation, empathy. These things don't grow automatically, but are built through lived experience. I'm Dr. Sanjay Gupta, helping you live a better life.
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1: You know, it's funny. Speaking of cars, I couldn't take the Cutlass out yesterday.
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1: Because it was raining.
0: Are you kidding me right now?
1: Well, I don't drive it in the rain. It's got T-tops. They'll leak.
0: Jeez. Okay.
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Rod Stewart, he is going to be coming to Morton Amphitheater with Richard Marx on August 15th. 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

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I'm Megan Marie. I'll catch you back here tomorrow. Just a reminder, Mother's Day is Sunday. Don't forget your mom, leaving you with the boss. 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
1: Let me... And it's cold, okay, when I came out yesterday. Start the car, and it goes, boom, and then, boom, and then came back on. I'm like, well, that's weird. And, of course, then the mother of all lights comes on.
2: Oh, no, the big
1: service
2: one?
1: Engine soon. Uh-huh. I'm like, no! I roll into the thing yesterday. I have him scan the code. And the guy goes, eh, you know what? It's just a fuel sender unit. I'm like, okay, is that bad? He goes, see if the light goes off later today. Sure enough, the light went off.
2: Huh.
1: Isn't that weird?
2: The last time my check engine light went off, it was because I didn't put my gas cap back on.
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4: This lady took out a car. 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
1: Whoa.
4: Lady's name's Teresa. 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
1: 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I always have someone with the dealer with you.
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4: 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Okay, maybe not.
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18: Getting your heart broken can be really rough. It'll happen to most of us at some point in our lives. It's not just an emotional experience, it's a physical one too. Often described as getting the wind knocked out of you, a knot in your stomach, trouble sleeping. I recently spoke about this with Dr. Yoram Yovel, a psychiatrist and neuroscientist. He was on my podcast, Chasing Life. Now he told me heartbreak doesn't have to last forever. And while your inclination might be to withdraw, isolate, and shut down, it's often the opposite of what supports healing. One of the things that helps us the most is reconnecting to other people you love. And the reverse is also true, he said. If someone you care about is struggling, don't give up on them. You hold the power to comfort loved ones that are in deep physical or emotional distress. I'm Dr. Sanjay Gupta, helping you live a better life.
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It is another awesome 80s weekend. Happy Saturday morning to you. My name is Mackenzie. I don't know if you've looked at the calendar lately, but tomorrow is it, man. The big day. If you're looking for something fun to do with Mom, may I recommend The Sheep Detectives? I know, but it's Hugh Jackman. It's Hugh Jackman as a shepherd feeding sheep. He's got bottles. He reads them stories. Can anyone see

0: 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A vibe, a vacation. 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
9: All right, I'm against my better judgment. 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
8: A Tennessee couple surprised when they got out their baby wagon and found what waiting inside?
9: Oh, no.
8: Was it A, a raccoon, B, a lemur, or C, a copperhead?
9: Ooh. We had that lemur story earlier this week. Mm-hmm. I bet it's a lemur.
8: A copperhead.
9: Come on, really?
8: Husband says he's never going to forget to close the garage again.
9: No joke, if not move.
10: Wow.
9: What is it with all the snake stuff lately?
8: I don't know. It's
9: good.
8: Been a busy snake week.
9: Nights. As long as I don't see them, I just don't want to see them. I know they're probably there. I just don't want to see them.
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12: Getting your heart broken can be really rough. It'll happen to most of us at some point in our lives. It's not just an emotional experience, it's a physical one too. Often described as getting the wind knocked out of you, a knot in your stomach, trouble sleeping. I recently spoke about this with Dr. Yoram Yovel, a psychiatrist and neuroscientist. He was on my podcast, Chasing Life. Now, he told me heartbreak doesn't have to last forever. And while your inclination might be to withdraw, isolate, and shut down, it's often the opposite of what supports healing. One of the things that helps us the most is reconnecting to other people you love. And the reverse is also true, he said. If someone you care about is struggling, don't give up on them. You hold the power to comfort loved ones that are in deep physical or emotional distress. I'm Dr. Sanjay Gupta, helping you live a better life.
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8: Oh, I've had a fire in my kitchen.
9: Oh, was it your fault?
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9: Nice.
8: 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Oh, bonus. It was my youngest's birthday party, and we were expecting a house full of guests in like half an hour. 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
9: All right, so listen, in other news, a guy from Illinois decides to go to a K Jewelers, but not in Illinois. He rolled over to Lebanon, Indiana.
10: So is this like a new form of tourism?
9: He steals a ring from the K Jewelers.
10: Uh-huh.
9: And then this is the best part. When the deputy tried to stop him, he just waved his hand out the window of the car and yelled, "You're not supposed to pursue me!"
10: I bet he yelled more like, "You're not supposed to pursue me." 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
9: Yeah, which has 115 shots in it. 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Good night. Well, he's in jail now.
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5: So I put that new TV up in my office.
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5: 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So I got the antenna a few weeks ago, the HD antenna, and it came with an adapter that you boost the signal with. And I'm like, I need to put this somewhere safe so I don't lose it. Guess what?
6: You lost it.
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0: And it's cold, okay, when I came out yesterday. Start the car, and it goes, and then came back on. I'm like, well, that's weird. And, of course, then the mother of all lights comes on.
1: Oh, no. The big
0: service
1: one?
0: Engine soon. Uh-huh. I'm like, no! I roll into the thing yesterday. I have him scan the code. And the guy goes, you know what? It's just a fuel sender unit. I'm like, okay, is that bad? He goes, see if the light goes off later today. Sure enough, the light went off.
1: Huh.
0: Isn't that weird?
1: The last time my check engine light went off, it was because I didn't put my gas cap back on.
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1: Oh, I've had a fire in my kitchen.
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14: There's something I'd like to talk to you about today, something that's been circulating on the internet that's become a real problem. Deep fake videos of me endorsing products that I've never even heard of and I have no relationship with whatsoever. Let me tell you clearly, these videos are scams. They are designed to take your money. Now, a couple things you should keep in mind. If something sounds too good to be true, it probably is. When you look at these videos, if they don't seem natural, if there's something off about them, the audio or the video, it's probably AI generated. And if you come across something that does pique your interest, see if you can find evidence of it from other sources. I promise you this, if I discover something incredible that you need to know about, I'm going to talk about it somewhere that you can easily find, not on some shady social media site. I'm Dr. Sanjay Gupta, helping you live a better life.
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1: Oh, was it your fault?
0: Yes.
1: What'd you do? Wait a minute. Okay, start from the beginning.
0: Well, I had made some tea and I turned off the burner and then I put the tea towel on the burner.
1: Nice.
0: And it went up in flames. Oh, bonus. It was my youngest's birthday party and we were expecting a house full of guests in like half an hour. I opened all the windows and it did not help.
1: I heard you got a serious crush on firemen.
0: Oh, yeah, there's that too.
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0: Well, a 21-year-old Florida woman, her name is Dakota, recently got arrested for pretending to be a high school student. Told security guards she was 19 and a senior. Police now arrested her for trespassing, providing false info.
1: You couldn't pay me to go back to high school.
0: Me either. 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

Now, you better not have only 95 red balloons and be trying to pass it off as 99. I will not stand for such nonsense. I will call the red balloon police on you in a heartbeat. A guy named David Rush added to his already 350 Guinness World Records by balancing a skateboard on his chin for more than an hour straight. And I thought,

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12: This lady took out a car. 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She walks into a dealership, gets in the car, takes the test drive. 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
20: Getting your heart broken can be really rough. It'll happen to most of us at some point in our lives. It's not just an emotional experience, it's a physical one too. Often described as getting the wind knocked out of you, a knot in your stomach, trouble sleeping. I recently spoke about this with Dr. Yoram Yovil, a psychiatrist and neuroscientist. He was on my podcast, Chasing Life. Now, he told me heartbreak doesn't have to last forever. And while your inclination might be to withdraw, isolate, and shut down, it's often the opposite of what supports healing. One of the things that helps us the most is reconnecting to other people you love. And the reverse is also true, he said. If someone you care about is struggling, don't give up on them. You hold the power to comfort loved ones that are in deep physical or emotional distress. I'm Dr. Sanjay Gupta, helping you live a better life.

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Sometimes I'll mention just kind of a general fact. Then I'll get a text from Steve-O with five paragraphs on the subject. I tell you, that guy knows everything.

0: group of women in Sydney.
1: A group of women in Sydney, Australia. Uh-huh.
0: Thank you. Mistook a police officer for a male stripper.
2: Hey, Brian, look, I'm a stripper.
0: Okay. Here's what happened. The case of mistaken identity occurred when the officer tried to shut down their rowdy party. And, of course, there's video for it. No, really, there's video showing the cop arriving at the party. Apparently, the women all started gathering around him.
1: That's
0: trying
1: funny.
0: To dance with him, take pictures.
1: I love it.
0: But here's the deal. The officer just gave up and left.
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1: You know, it's funny. Speaking of cars, I couldn't take the Cutlass out yesterday.
0: Why couldn't you take it out?
1: Because it was raining.
0: Are you kidding me right now?
1: Well, I don't drive it in the rain. It's got T-tops. They'll leak.
0: Jeez. Okay.
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1: Are you out of your mind?

And open your wallets. You're going to want to buy Madonna's upcoming album. It's set to be released on July 3rd. It's entitled Confessions 2, which is a sequel to her 2005 album, Confessions on the Dance Floor.

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0: our boys of summer are actually playing pretty good baseball. They won 10 out of 14.
1: Woohoo!
0: Now only 2.5 games out of first place. 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

Def Leppard's Joe Elliott says he knew the band had made it big when they had their own private jet. Yeah, that would be kind of a tip-off, wouldn't it? You drive up to the airport and see a plane with your band's name on the side of it. Best part is you wouldn't have to mess with TSA. Mommy, I want to be a rock star so I don't have to stand in these lines.

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16: Sometimes you can tell a lot about what someone wants to do offline by looking at what they do online. Let me tell you about Pinterest's first parenting trend report. Pinterest is a huge platform. They have 600 million monthly users, 80 billion searches per month. The report found a shift from the iPad kid era to now, when parents are actually more interested in real-world adventures and hands-on activities. The Global Trends and Insights lead at Pinterest told us families are thoughtfully designing childhoods rooted in creativity, intention, and meaningful experiences. One psychologist we spoke to said he sees this as a reflection of parents' desire to build core capacities in their children: resilience, curiosity, self-regulation, empathy. These things don't grow automatically, but are built through lived experience. I'm Dr. Sanjay Gupta, helping you live a better life.
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0: And it's cold, okay, when I came out yesterday. Start the car, and it goes, boom, and then, boom, and then came back on. I'm like, well, that's weird. And, of course, then the mother of all lights comes on.
1: Oh, no, the big
0: service
1: one?
0: Engine soon. Uh-huh. I'm like, no! I roll into the thing yesterday. I have them scan the code. And the guy goes, eh, you know what? It's just a fuel sender unit. I'm like, okay, is that bad? He goes, see if the light goes off later today. Sure enough, the light went off.
1: Huh.
0: Isn't that weird?
1: The last time my check engine light went off, it was because I didn't put my gas cap back on.

0: Mother's Day tomorrow. 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
8: All right, I have like 9 seconds. 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
11: You know, one of the weirder things I've seen on social media lately is parents feeding their babies butter, like whole sticks of butter. They swear that it helps them feel fuller after meals and get a good night's sleep, among other things. There's actually something to this. You know, butter is full of fat, which a rapidly growing infant needs, but eating butter all the time results in, quote, boxing out other important nutrients they need as well. Spokesperson for the Academy of Nutrition and Dietetics told us she recommends half a teaspoon to a teaspoon melted and then added to a puree. Or as they get older, you can drizzle oil or melted butter over cooked vegetables, she told us. We never say just give butter by itself, and it's not the only source of fat she would recommend. Avocados, hummus, fish, they are great sources of fat as well. And also, great foods to introduce. I'm Dr. Sanjay Gupta, helping you live a better life.
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1: My bet is Mike has maybe maybe three. BoJack Horseman.
0: Never heard of it.
1: Freaks and Geeks.
0: What?
1: Girls. Better Call Saul.
0: Oh, wow.
1: Reservation Dogs.
0: No.
1: The Wire. 30 Rock. You have to have seen some
0: yes,
1: 30 Rock.
0: Yes, I saw 30 Rock.
1: Succession.
0: Ooh, kidding me.
1: We only have two more. Wait. Sopranos.
0: Yes, I've seen The Sopranos. Okay. Everybody's seen The
1: and
0: Sopranos.
1: And the final one.
0: Yes.
1: Mad Men.
0: Yes.
1: Okay. So I was right. Three.
0: I think you rigged the list.
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1: Okay.
0: What do you think could possibly be going on here, Mackenzie?
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0: What do you
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1: A person snoring.
0: Okay, wait a minute. All right.
1: Based on the look on your face, it's a person.
0: It's not a person.
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1: Okay.
0: That's what it said.
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J.D. Jackson wrapping it up on your Saturday morning and another awesome 80s weekend. Looks like my good buddy Steve-O's raring to go. He's coming up next with more of Kansas City's greatest hits.

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Ladies and gentlemen, J.D. Jackson has left the building, and by some miracle, he remembered his wallet. Hello, I'm Steve-O on the radio, taking over the air chair till 2 o'clock. That's when Megan comes in here, followed by the main event, DJ Kirby's Dance Party, tonight at 7. 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
14: There's something I'd like to talk to you about today, something that's been circulating on the internet that's become a real problem. Deep fake videos of me endorsing products that I've never even heard of and I have no relationship with whatsoever. Let me tell you clearly, these videos are scams. They are designed to take your money. Now, a couple things you should keep in mind. If something sounds too good to be true, it probably is. When you look at these videos, if they don't seem natural, if there's something off about them, the audio or the video, it's probably AI generated. And if you come across something that does pique your interest, see if you can find evidence of it from other sources. I promise you this, if I discover something incredible that you need to know about, I'm going to talk about it somewhere, that you can easily find, not on some shady social media site. I'm Dr. Sanjay Gupta, helping you live a better life.
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0: No, people really do call. In fact, Tom's up early with us. He feels for me and you being late, stuck a quick trip this morning.
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0: So you have pretty vivid dreams, don't you?
1: Yeah.
0: When you do have them, right?
1: Yes.
0: Have they ever been so vivid that you think you could write maybe a kid's book around them?
1: I don't know about that. You know, Paul McCartney heard yesterday in his head when he was asleep and woke up and wrote it.
0: He did?
1: Yeah.
0: Did not know that.

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In 1980, Don Knotts and Tim Conway starred as bumbling detectives in a film called The Private Eyes, and a billboard for that film posted on Ventura Boulevard was the inspiration for the title of this next Hall & Oates song. 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

A beautiful day to visit Worlds of Fun, open through 8 o'clock tonight. 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
13: Getting your heart broken can be really rough. It'll happen to most of us at some point in our lives. It's not just an emotional experience, it's a physical one too. Often described as getting the wind knocked out of you, a knot in your stomach, trouble sleeping. I recently spoke about this with Dr. Yoram Yovel, a psychiatrist and neuroscientist. He was on my podcast, Chasing Life. Now, he told me heartbreak doesn't have to last forever. And while your inclination might be to withdraw, isolate, and shut down, it's often the opposite of what supports healing. One of the things that helps us the most is reconnecting to other people you love. And the reverse is also true, he said. If someone you care about is struggling, don't give up on them. You hold the power to comfort loved ones that are in deep physical or emotional distress. I'm Dr. Sanjay Gupta, helping you live a better life.
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6: You know, I watched a video the other day about kids getting landlines at home. We haven't had a landline in my house in I can't even tell you how long. But seeing these parents about my age being teleported back to their own childhoods, a simpler time before screens, was really powerful. And as for the kids, they sat and had conversations with their grandparents without multitasking or being distracted by a screen. I thought this was a great way to have kids stay in touch with family members and friends without getting sucked into the smartphone era too young. Of course, you need other people close by to hop on board as well if this is something that's going to work. Perhaps most important, I realized, these relics can be a great conversation starter with your children. You can talk about what it really means to be connected in this day and age. Things have changed a lot. I'm Dr. Sanjay Gupta, helping you live a better life.
0: Hey, ever heard of a toddler decorating?
1: Yeah, my brother Criscoed the kitchen floor once.
0: That's exactly where I'm going here. There's this little boy, just went viral, did a little decorating. This little guy decided to empty an entire supersized bottle of maple syrup from Sam's Club all over the house.
1: Let me guess, because I didn't read ahead here. I'm going to guess. Mom was trying to take 90 seconds by herself to go to the bathroom.
0: Close. No, she was upstairs doing laundry. Oh.
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DJ Kirby's got the dance mixes of all these songs, and he plays them back-to-back and beat-for-beat later tonight on DJ Kirby's Dance Party. That starts at 7. If you're up early tomorrow morning, got a classic edition of the American Top 40 Countdown with Casey Kasem at 6 a.m. Taking us back to this week in 1983 for songs you don't hear every day from the likes of Kenny Loggins, Laura Branigan, Rick Springfield, Bob Seger, and Lionel Richie.

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0: 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Ah, Jamaica. 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A vibe, a vacation. It's beaches. It's mountains. It's lively, yet laid back.
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21: You know, one of the weirder things I've seen on social media lately is parents feeding their babies butter, like whole sticks of butter. They swear that it helps them feel fuller after meals and get a good night's sleep, among other things. There's actually something to this. You know, butter is full of fat, which a rapidly growing infant needs, but eating butter all the time results in, quote, boxing out other important nutrients they need as well. Spokesperson for the Academy of Nutrition and Dietetics told us she recommends half a teaspoon to a teaspoon melted and then added to a puree. Or as they get older, you can drizzle oil or melted butter over cooked vegetables, she told us. We never say just give butter by itself, and it's not the only source of fat she would recommend. avocados, hummus, fish, they are great sources of fat as well, and also great foods to introduce. I'm Dr. Sanjay Gupta, helping you live a better life.
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Last hour, I recommended two of last weekend's top five films, Michael and The Devil Wears Prada 2. Rounding out the top five, you got Super Mario Galaxy Movie, Project Hail Mary, and Hokum. New in theaters this weekend, you got Mortal Kombat 2 and an animated film called The Sheep Detectives.

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11: A better life with Dr. Sanjay Gupta.
12: So-called superagers, they are an enviable segment of the population. People who are older than 80, whose brains function like someone a fraction of their age. It's true, a lot of these people have genetics on their side, but more and more research is bearing out the idea that people who practice good brain health also slow their cognitive decline. Dr. Richard Isaacson, a pioneer in the Alzheimer's space, told us that, quote, his studies have found lifestyle changes including diet, exercise, reducing stress and optimizing sleep, along with managing vascular risk factors with certain medications, can actually help grow brain areas and also reduce telltale signs of Alzheimer's, such as tau tangles and amyloid plaques. What else helps? Staying social, surrounding yourself with family and friends, and maybe even volunteering for a real sense of purpose. I'm Dr. Sanjay Gupta, helping you live a better life.
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8: This lady took out a car. Okay, she's at a dealership. Imagine this. She walks into a dealership, gets in the car, takes the test drive. Now, why an associate wasn't with her here, I don't know. Took the car on a 200-mile test drive.
9: Whoa.
8: Lady's name's Teresa. She said, nah, I just wanted to get my mechanic to check out the vehicle.
9: I've never had that happen before. I always have someone with the dealer with you.
8: Have you ever taken a brand new car to a mechanic to have it checked out? I've never heard of that. A used car,
9: do we know
8: yes.
9: that it was brand new?
8: Well, I'm assuming, because she's at the dealer. Okay, maybe not.
1: What gift would make your mom feel like the number one mom? A vacation? A shopping spree? A trip to the spa? You could win $5,000 for the mom in your life with our Mother's Day giveaway. Just head to our website now to enter this national contest for a chance to win $5,000 for mom.

0: Okay, so today we're going to play a little audio theater again.
1: Okay.
0: What do you think could possibly be going on here, Mackenzie?
1: That's a dog snoring.
0: What do you think?
1: Or it's a person snoring.
0: Okay, wait a minute. All right.
1: Based on the look on your face, it's a person.
0: It's not a person.
1: Ah!
0: It's a dog snoring that sounds like Donald Duck.
1: Okay.
0: That's what it
1: said. So I was right on the first one.

Years ago, Kurt Smith of Tears for Fears co-hosted my radio show for a charity event called Dare to Care. And he's a really nice guy. At that time, he was no longer with Tears for Fears. He didn't have a whole lot of nice stuff to say about his partner, Roland Orzabal. So I'm curious to see what's in this new book. Roland is putting out his memoir, Welcome to Your Life, Love, Death, and Tears for Fears. That's out August 4th.

Tomorrow is Mother's Day, and conventional wisdom would have you believe mom wants you to bring her breakfast in bed. And that's probably not true unless you're a really good cook or she's got a really comfy bed. New survey by Parade Magazine reveals 62% of moms would rather dine out on Mother's Day than have food brought to them in their beds.

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Consider yourself invited to the party tonight. DJ Kirby's dance party, that is. It starts at 7 on these airwaves. Tomorrow morning, 6 a.m., a classic edition of the American Top 40 Countdown with Casey Kasem. Taking us back to this week in 1983. Obviously, Michael Jackson dominating that particular year. But he also had some big star power from Prince, David Bowie, ZZ Top, and that incredibly cool vintage Eliminator hot rod. I think it was a 1933 Ford, but I digress.

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I'm Steve-O on the radio. 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They never made a music video for this, nor played it live in concert, but it was a pretty big radio hit for Genesis.

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1: I put that new TV up in my office.
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1: And of course, I don't like seeing the antenna wires. 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
5: We are finally starting to learn more things we can do to keep our brains sharp as we age. A lot of people think crossword puzzles or Sudoku might do the trick, but the science doesn't really bear that out. What one recent study found, though, was that a certain type of brain training seems to have a significant impact on cognition as we get older. It wasn't memory or even problem-solving tasks that moved the needle. It was an interactive computerized game that tested the ability to recognize two separate images in faster and faster sequences. It's what we call a task of divided attention, in which you don't have a conscious strategy on how to improve. That's according to the study's lead author. You're just trying to do the best you can to figure out how to divide your attention. Now, the game in this study was called Double Decision. If you want to find it and try it out yourself. I'm Dr. Sanjay Gupta, helping you live a better life.
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2: 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Better Call Saul.
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2: 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You have to have seen some
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2: 30 Rock.
1: Yes, that's all 30 Rock.
2: Succession.
1: Ooh, kidding me?
2: We only have two more. Wait. Sopranos.
1: Yes, I've seen The Sopranos. Okay. Everybody's seen The
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1: Yes.
2: Mad Men.
1: Yes.
2: 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So I was right, three.
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Madonna on this awesome 80s weekend. It's Kansas City's greatest hits, 94.9 KCMO. She's got a new album coming out this summer, Confessions of a Dance Floor 2, so be on the lookout for that. Hey, it's Megan Marie. Mother's Day weekend. Yep, that's tomorrow. The average American expected to spend like $284 on mom. I know that sounds like a lot, but you know what? Moms are worth it. Get over it. It's the police on 94.9 KCMO.

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0: 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Ah, Jamaica. 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
3: And it's cold, okay, when I came out yesterday. Start the car, and it goes, and then came back on. I'm like, well, that's weird. And, of course, then the mother of all lights comes on.
2: Oh, no, the big
3: service
2: one?
3: Engine soon. Uh-huh. I'm like, no! I roll into the thing yesterday. I have him scan the code. And the guy goes, you know what? It's just a fuel sender unit. I'm like, okay, is that bad? He goes, see if the light goes off later today. Sure enough, the light went off.
2: Huh.
3: Isn't that weird?
2: The last time my check engine light went off, it was because I didn't put my gas cap back on.
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17: When it comes to the myriad reasons people don't get enough exercise, psychologist Diana Hill has heard them all. She's the author of a new book with a great title, I Know I Should Exercise, But. On a recent episode of my podcast, Chasing Life, Hill told me the number one reason people don't exercise is because they don't feel like they have enough time. She told us that she encourages people she works with to shift from an either-or mindset to a both-and mindset. Hill herself uses time at her son's baseball game to walk around the field cheering him on, instead of sitting on the sidelines. She also recommends setting up your space at home, at work, in the car to facilitate movement. So every night before I go to bed, I lay out my workout clothes next to my bathroom sink, so they are waiting there for me as a good reminder. I'm Dr. Sanjay Gupta, helping you live a better life.
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It is Kansas City's greatest hits, 94.9 KCMO. I'm Megan Marie. Be listening all next week with Micah McKenzie in the morning. They have a chance to go to Sandals in Jamaica. 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
11: You and I have never met, but I'm willing to bet that there is something you would like to do, but you feel like you can't, that it's too hard, that you don't deserve it. A colleague of mine recently told me about this new book called Brave Shift, 30 Mindset Changes to Transform Your Life. It's written by a woman named Michelle Carrer. Carrer says the one thing most people forget when they set a goal is to attach a reason to it. Having that reason is big, because when you don't want to do something that's necessary to reach your goal, you can go back to your reason to find the motivation you need. Try to frame your goal as something you want to achieve, as opposed to being a bad part of yourself that you want to change. That will make you more likely to succeed, as will asking for help. All of us need it, and it makes people feel good to help you achieve your goals. I'm Dr. Sanjay Gupta, helping you live a better life.
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0: 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I'm Megan Marie. Want to check out a movie this weekend? You've got two new ones, Mortal Kombat 2, which I loved that video game as a kid.
1: Finish him.
0: And for the kiddos, you've got The Sheep Detective starring Hugh Jackman. So the moms will like it too.

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There is a Boy George and Culture Club documentary that's going to be out on June 8th. I'm Megan Marie Forner right now, waiting for A Girl Like You. 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

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I'm Megan Marie. Did you hear Hocus Pocus 3 in the works with the original cast? Bette Midler, Sarah Jessica Parker, Kathy and Jimmy. I think I said her last name right. I am way too excited about this.

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0: Ever heard of a toddler decorating?
1: Yeah, my brother Criscoed the kitchen floor once.
0: That's exactly where I'm going here. There's this little boy just went viral, did a little decorating. This little guy decided to empty an entire supersized bottle of maple syrup from Sam's Club all over
1: the
0: house.
1: Let me guess, because I didn't read ahead here. I'm going to guess. Mom was trying to take 90 seconds by herself to go to the bathroom.
0: Close. No, she was upstairs doing laundry. Oh.
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The Outfield, it is the awesome 80s weekend on Kansas City's greatest hits, 94.9 KCMO. American Idol finale Monday night. I have to watch it because my four-year-old son is obsessed. I'm like, okay, it's better than Blippi, right? Lionel Richie, of course, he is one of the judges. Check it out live, ABC, Monday night, 3 hours worth. What?

0: So you have pretty vivid dreams, don't you?
1: Yeah.
0: When you do have them, right?
1: Yes.
0: Have they ever been so vivid that you think you could write maybe a kid's book around them?
1: I don't know about that. You know, Paul McCartney heard yesterday in his head when he was asleep and woke up and wrote it.
0: He did?
1: Yeah.
0: Did not know that.

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Michael Jackson. It is the Awesome 80s Weekend on 94.9 KCML. And his biopic, Michael, a big hit despite the bad reviews. People like it, and it's already going to be getting a sequel in 2027. It's already in production. So, yeah, more Michael is coming. I mean, he's got a big story. You just can't fit it all into one movie. I get that. 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
1: Was it A, a raccoon, B, a lemur, or C, a copperhead?
2: 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We had that lemur story earlier this week. Mm-hmm. I bet it's a lemur.
1: A copperhead.
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2: As long as I don't see them. 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
7: Ooh, kidding me.
8: 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Wait. Sopranos.
7: Yes, I've seen The Sopranos.
8: Okay.
7: Everybody's seen The
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8: And the final one.
7: Yes.
8: Mad Men.
7: Yes.
8: Okay. So I was right, three.
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What's up? It's Megan Marie. Thank you so much for spending the awesome 80s weekend with us. Mother's Day tomorrow, according to a new survey. What moms really want is some time to themselves and for somebody else to do all the chores just for one day. As a working mother, yes, totally agree.

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I'm Megan Marie. Kind of have a beef with that song right there because at the beginning, Marvin's like, wake up, look. Mama wants her sleep. If you wake me up for that, I'm going to be mad. You're not getting it. It's White Snake on 94.9 KCMO.

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4: All right, so listen, in other news, a guy from Illinois decides to go to a K Jewelers, but not in Illinois. He rolled over to Lebanon, Indiana.
1: So is this like a new form of tourism?
4: He steals a ring from the K Jewelers.
1: Uh-huh.
4: And then this is the best part. When the deputy tried to stop him, mm-hmm. he just waved his hand out the window of the car and yelled, "You're not supposed to pursue me!"
1: I bet he yelled driving. More like, "You're not supposed to pursue me." Because he went to Costco and he got that keg of Fireball whiskey for $69.99.
4: Yeah, which has 115 shots in it. What could go wrong there? Good night. Well, he's in jail now.
7: 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A shopping spree? 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

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It's Megan Marie. And if you're looking for a last-minute Mother's Day gift idea, yeah, Mother's Day's tomorrow. 94.9KCMO.com. 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
2: All right, so listen, in other news, a guy from Illinois decides to go to a K Jewelers, but not in Illinois. 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

0: No, people really do call. In fact, Tom's up early with us. He feels for me, and you being late, stuck a quick trip this morning.
1: Did she bring a couple of jalapeno dogs with cheese underneath?
0: No, they didn't have them out yet,
2: they weren't
0: she
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0: said.
2: The rollers yet.
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I'm Megan Marie. Next week, Mike and McKenzie in the morning. Border War, 7 o'clock hour. Your chance to go see Rod Stewart at Morton Amphitheater with this guy right here, Richard Marx. 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
11: You and I have never met, but I'm willing to bet that there is something you would like to do, but you feel like you can't, that it's too hard, that you don't deserve it. A colleague of mine recently told me about this new book called Brave Shift, 30 Mindset Changes to Transform Your Life. It's written by a woman named Michelle Carrer. Carrer says the one thing most people forget when they set a goal is to attach a reason to it. Having that reason is big, because when you don't want to do something that's necessary to reach your goal, you can go back to your reason to find the motivation you need. Try to frame your goal as something you want to achieve, as opposed to being a bad part of yourself that you want to change. That will make you more likely to succeed, as will asking for help. All of us need it. And it makes people feel good to help you achieve your goals. I'm Dr. Sanjay Gupta, helping you live a better life.
12: A bear is now responsible for burning down a cabin.
13: Oh, wow.
12: Here's what happened. The bear broke in, found some canned food.
13: Uh-oh.
12: Threw it, trying to open it against the stove's burner. Well, somehow the can ignited
13: when that happened.
12: The cabin completely got destroyed. Only thing left was the chimney standing and a whole bunch of smoke.
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12: This lady took out a car. Okay, she's at a dealership. 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She walks into a dealership, gets in the car, takes the test drive. 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
4: All right, I'm against my better judgment. Let's go.
3: A Tennessee couple surprised when they got out their baby wagon and found what waiting inside?
4: Oh, no.
3: Was it A, a raccoon, B, a lemur, or C, a copperhead?
4: Ooh. We had that lemur story earlier this week. Mm-hmm. I bet it's a lemur.
3: A copperhead.
4: Come on, really?
3: Husband says he's never going to forget to close the garage again.
4: No joke, if not move.
5: Wow.
4: What is it with all the snake stuff lately?
3: I don't know. It's
4: good.
3: Been a busy snake week.
4: Nights. As long as I don't see them. I just don't want to see them. I know they're probably there. I just don't want to see them.

0: 2 hours and 45 minutes. Imagine you get 2 hours and 45 minutes of your week back. What do you think, Mackenzie? How do you go about that?
1: I don't know.
0: Just to put that in perspective.
1: It's not something you do on your phone.
0: No. It takes me 30 minutes to get here from the Northland. So 30 minutes here, 30 minutes home, that's an hour a day.
1: Right.
0: So basically, I'd get about 5 trips back. There's new research out that says the average person spends 2 hours and 45 minutes a week complaining about their job to others.
1: I'd probably talk about Barbie that much.
0: Oh, boy. I don't know what's worse now. Never mind.
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I'm Megan Marie. John Mellencamp's actually coming to Morton Amphitheater July 13th, and we've got your chance to go see him in Cleveland, Rock and Roll Hall of Fame. What? Airfare, hotel tickets for you and a guest. That's going to be a cool one. 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

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I'm Megan Marie. Catch you back here Monday. Have a wonderful Mother's Day weekend. Yeah, Mother's Day is tomorrow. Show Mama the love. I will catch you back here Monday night. DJ Kirby and next. The dance party starts at 7. Right now, some of the best relationship advice from 38 Special. 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